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9: And don't forget two of our warehouses now. The one on South Meadow Road.
10: 276 South Meadow in front of the airport.
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13: This has got to be the saddest day of my life. I called you here today for a bit of bad news. 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

ties that you have. 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And since this is our last day together, I want to hold you just one more time. When you turn and walk away, don't

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One month ago today, I was happy as a lark. 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I have a seat on the same old bench to watch the children play. 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I keep saying, she'll be back, but today, again.

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1: The Luminous Mystery. In the name of the Father, and of the Son, and of the Holy Spirit. Amen. I believe in God, the Father Almighty, creator of heaven and earth, and in Jesus Christ, his only Son, our Lord, who was conceived by the Holy Spirit, born of the Virgin Mary, suffered under Pontius Pilate, was crucified, died, and was buried. He descended into hell, and on the third day he rose again from the dead. He ascended into heaven and is seated at the right hand of God, the Father Almighty. From thence he shall come to judge the living and the dead.
2: I believe in the Holy Spirit, the Holy Catholic Church, the communion of saints, the forgiveness of sins, the resurrection of the body, and life everlasting. Amen.
1: Our Father who art in heaven, hallowed be thy name. Thy kingdom come, thy will be done, on earth as it is in heaven.
2: Give us this day our daily bread, and forgive us our trespasses, as we forgive those who trespass against us. And lead us not into temptation, but deliver us from evil. Amen.
1: Hail Mary, full of grace, the Lord is with thee. Blessed art thou among women, and blessed is the fruit of thy womb, Jesus.
2: Holy Mary, Mother of God, pray for us sinners, now and at the hour of our death. Amen.
1: Hail Mary, full of grace, the Lord is with thee. Blessed art thou among women, and blessed is the fruit of thy womb, Jesus.
2: Holy Mary, Mother of God, pray for us sinners, now and at the hour of our death. Amen.
1: Hail Mary, full of grace, the Lord is with thee. Blessed art thou among women, and blessed is the fruit of thy womb, Jesus.
2: Holy Mary, Mother of God, pray for us sinners, now and at the hour of our death. Amen.
1: Glory be to the Father, and to the Son, and to the Holy Spirit.
2: As it was in the beginning, is now, and ever shall be, world without end. Amen.
1: The first luminous mystery, the baptism in the Jordan. Our Father who art in heaven, hallowed be thy name. Thy kingdom come, thy will be done, on earth as it is in heaven.
2: Give us this day our daily bread, and forgive us our trespasses, as we forgive those who trespass against us. And lead us not into temptation, but deliver us from evil. Amen.
1: Hail Mary, full of grace, the Lord is with thee. Blessed art thou among women, and blessed is the fruit of thy womb, Jesus.
2: Holy Mary, Mother of God, pray for us sinners, now and at the hour of our death. Amen.
1: Hail Mary, full of grace, the Lord is with thee. Blessed art thou among women, and blessed is the fruit of thy womb, Jesus.
2: Holy Mary, Mother of God, pray for us sinners, now and at the hour of our death. Amen.
1: Hail Mary, full of grace, the Lord is with thee. Blessed art thou among women, and blessed is the fruit of thy womb, Jesus.
2: Holy Mary, Mother of God, pray for us sinners, now and at the hour of our death. Amen.
1: Hail Mary, full of grace, the Lord is with thee. Blessed art thou among women, and blessed is the fruit of thy womb, Jesus.
2: Holy Mary, Mother of God, pray for us sinners, now and at the hour of our death. Amen.
1: Hail Mary, full of grace, the Lord is with thee. Blessed art thou among women, and blessed is the fruit of thy womb, Jesus.
2: Holy Mary, Mother of God, pray for us sinners, now and at the hour of our death. Amen.
1: Hail Mary, full of grace, the Lord is with thee. Blessed art thou among women, and blessed is the fruit of thy womb, Jesus.
2: Holy Mary, Mother of God, pray for us sinners, now and at the hour of our death. Amen.
1: Hail Mary, full of grace, the Lord is with thee. Blessed art thou among women, and blessed is the fruit of thy womb, Jesus.
2: Holy Mary, Mother of God, pray for us sinners, now and at the hour of our death. Amen.
1: Hail Mary, full of grace, the Lord is with thee. Blessed art thou among women, and blessed is the fruit of thy womb, Jesus.
2: Holy Mary, Mother of God, pray for us sinners, now and at the hour of our death. Amen.
1: Hail Mary, full of grace, the Lord is with thee. Blessed art thou among women, and blessed is the fruit of thy womb, Jesus.
2: Holy Mary, Mother of God, pray for us sinners, now and at the hour of our death. Amen.
1: Hail Mary, full of grace, the Lord is with thee. Blessed art thou among women, and blessed is the fruit of thy womb, Jesus.
2: Holy Mary, Mother of God, pray for us sinners, now and at the hour of our death. Amen.
1: Glory be to the Father, and to the Son, and to the Holy Spirit.
2: As it was in the beginning, is now, and ever shall be, world without end. Amen.
3: O my Jesus, forgive us our sins, save us from the fires of hell, and lead all souls to heaven, especially those most in need of your mercy.
1: The second luminous mystery, the wedding at Cana. Our Father who art in heaven, hallowed be thy name. Thy kingdom come, thy will be done, on earth as it is in heaven.
2: Give us this day our daily bread, and forgive us our trespasses, as we forgive those who trespass against us. And lead us not into temptation, but deliver us from evil. Amen.
4: Hail Mary, full of grace, the Lord is with thee. Blessed art thou among women, and blessed is the fruit of thy womb, Jesus.
2: Holy Mary, Mother of God, pray for us sinners, now and at the hour of our death. Amen.
4: Hail Mary, full of grace, the Lord is with thee. Blessed art thou among women, and blessed is the fruit of thy womb, Jesus.
2: Holy Mary, Mother of God, pray for us sinners, now and at the hour of our death. Amen.
4: Hail Mary, full of grace, the Lord is with thee. Blessed art thou among women, and blessed is the fruit of thy womb, Jesus.
2: Holy Mary, Mother of God, pray for us sinners, now and at the hour of our death. Amen.
4: Hail Mary, full of grace, the Lord is with thee. Blessed art thou among women, and blessed is the fruit of thy womb, Jesus.
2: Holy Mary, Mother of God, pray for us sinners, now and at the hour of our death. Amen.
4: Hail Mary, full of grace, the Lord is with thee. Blessed art thou among women, and blessed is the fruit of thy womb, Jesus.
2: Holy Mary, Mother of God, pray for us sinners, now and at the hour of our death. Amen.
4: Hail Mary, full of grace, the Lord is with thee. Blessed art thou among women, and blessed is the fruit of thy womb, Jesus.
2: Holy Mary, Mother of God, pray for us sinners, now and at the hour of our death. Amen.
4: Hail Mary, full of grace, the Lord is with thee. Blessed art thou among women, and blessed is the fruit of thy womb, Jesus.
2: Holy Mary, Mother of God, pray for us sinners, now and at the hour of our death. Amen.
4: Hail Mary, full of grace, the Lord is with thee. Blessed art thou among women, and blessed is the fruit of thy womb, Jesus.
2: Holy Mary, Mother of God, pray for us sinners, now and at the hour of our death. Amen.
4: Hail Mary, full of grace, the Lord is with thee. Blessed art thou among women, and blessed is the fruit of thy womb, Jesus.
2: Holy Mary, Mother of God, pray for us sinners, now and at the hour of our death. Amen.
4: Hail Mary, full of grace, the Lord is with thee. Blessed art thou among women, and blessed is the fruit of thy womb, Jesus.
2: Holy Mary, Mother of God, pray for us sinners, now and at the hour of our death. Amen.
3: Glory be to the Father, and to the Son, and to the Holy Spirit.
2: As it was in the beginning, is now, and ever shall be, world without end. Amen.
3: O my Jesus, forgive us our sins, save us from the fires of hell, and lead all souls to heaven, especially those most in need of your mercy.
1: The third luminous mystery, the proclamation of the kingdom of God. Our Father who art in heaven, hallowed be thy name. Thy kingdom come, thy will be done, on earth as it is in heaven.
2: Give us this day our daily bread, and forgive us our trespasses, as we forgive those who trespass against us. And lead us not into temptation, but deliver us from evil. Amen.
4: Hail Mary, full of grace, the Lord is with thee. Blessed art thou among women, and blessed is the fruit of thy womb, Jesus.
2: Holy Mary, Mother of God, pray for us sinners, now and at the hour of our death. Amen.
4: Hail Mary, full of grace, the Lord is with thee. Blessed art thou among women, and blessed is the fruit of thy womb, Jesus.
2: Holy Mary, Mother of God, pray for us sinners, now and at the hour of our death. Amen.
4: Hail Mary, full of grace, the Lord is with thee. Blessed art thou among women, and blessed is the fruit of thy womb, Jesus.
2: Holy Mary, Mother of God, pray for us sinners, now and at the hour of our death. Amen.
4: Hail Mary, full of grace, the Lord is with thee. Blessed art thou among women, and blessed is the fruit of thy womb, Jesus.
2: Holy Mary, Mother of God, pray for us sinners, now and at the hour of our death. Amen.
4: Hail Mary, full of grace, the Lord is with thee. Blessed art thou among women, and blessed is the fruit of thy womb, Jesus.
2: Holy Mary, Mother of God, pray for us sinners, now and at the hour of our death. Amen.
4: Hail Mary, full of grace, the Lord is with thee. Blessed art thou among women, and blessed is the fruit of thy womb, Jesus.
2: Holy Mary, Mother of God, pray for us sinners, now and at the hour of our death. Amen.
4: Hail Mary, full of grace, the Lord is with thee. Blessed art thou among women, and blessed is the fruit of thy womb, Jesus.
2: Holy Mary, Mother of God, pray for us sinners, now and at the hour of our death. Amen.
4: Hail Mary, full of grace, the Lord is with thee. Blessed art thou among women, and blessed is the fruit of thy womb, Jesus.
2: Holy Mary, Mother of God, pray for us sinners, now and at the hour of our death. Amen.
4: Hail Mary, full of grace, the Lord is with thee. Blessed art thou among women, and blessed is the fruit of thy womb, Jesus.
2: Holy Mary, Mother of God, pray for us sinners, now and at the hour of our death. Amen.
4: Hail Mary, full of grace, the Lord is with thee. Blessed art thou among women, and blessed is the fruit of thy womb, Jesus.
2: Holy Mary, Mother of God, pray for us sinners, now and at the hour of our death. Amen.
3: Glory be to the Father, and to the Son, and to the Holy Spirit.
2: As it was in the beginning, is now, and ever shall be, world without end. Amen.
3: O my Jesus, forgive us our sins. Save us from the fires of hell and lead all souls to heaven, especially those most in need of your mercy.
4: The fourth luminous mystery, the Transfiguration. Our Father who art in heaven, hallowed be thy name. Thy kingdom come, thy will be done, on earth as it is in heaven.
2: Give us this day our daily bread, and forgive us our trespasses, as we forgive those who trespass against us. And lead us not into temptation, but deliver us from evil. Amen.
5: Hail Mary, full of grace, the Lord is with thee. Blessed art thou among women, and blessed is the fruit of thy womb, Jesus.
2: Holy Mary, Mother of God, pray for us sinners, now and at the hour of our death. Amen.
5: Hail Mary, full of grace, the Lord is with thee. Blessed art thou among women, and blessed is the fruit of thy womb, Jesus.
2: Holy Mary, Mother of God, pray for us sinners, now and at the hour of our death. Amen.
5: Hail Mary, full of grace, the Lord is with thee. Blessed art thou among women, and blessed is the fruit of thy womb, Jesus.
2: Holy Mary, Mother of God, pray for us sinners, now and at the hour of our death. Amen.
5: Hail Mary, full of grace, the Lord is with thee. Blessed art thou among women, and blessed is the fruit of thy womb, Jesus.
2: Holy Mary, Mother of God, pray for us sinners, now and at the hour of our death. Amen.
5: Hail Mary, full of grace, the Lord is with thee. Blessed art thou among women, and blessed is the fruit of thy womb, Jesus.
2: Holy Mary, Mother of God, pray for us sinners, now and at the hour of our death. Amen.
5: Hail Mary, full of grace, the Lord is with thee. Blessed art thou among women, and blessed is the fruit of thy womb, Jesus.
2: Holy Mary, Mother of God, pray for us sinners, now and at the hour of our death. Amen.
5: Hail Mary, full of grace, the Lord is with thee. Blessed art thou among women, and blessed is the fruit of thy womb, Jesus.
2: Holy Mary, Mother of God, pray for us sinners, now and at the hour of our death. Amen.
5: Hail Mary, full of grace, the Lord is with thee. Blessed art thou among women, and blessed is the fruit of thy womb, Jesus.
2: Holy Mary, Mother of God, pray for us sinners, now and at the hour of our death. Amen.
5: Hail Mary, full of grace, the Lord is with thee. Blessed art thou among women, and blessed is the fruit of thy womb, Jesus.
2: Holy Mary, Mother of God, pray for us sinners, now and at the hour of our death. Amen.
5: Hail Mary, full of grace, the Lord is with thee. Blessed art thou among women, and blessed is the fruit of thy womb, Jesus.
2: Holy Mary, Mother of God, pray for us sinners, now and at the hour of our death. Amen.
4: Glory be to the Father, and to the Son, and to the Holy Spirit.
2: As it was in the beginning, is now, and ever shall be, world without end. Amen.
3: O my Jesus, forgive us our sins, save us from the fires of hell, and lead all souls to heaven, especially those most in need of your mercy.
4: The fifth luminous mystery, the institution of the Eucharist. Our Father who art in heaven, hallowed be thy name. Thy kingdom come, thy will be done, on earth as it is in heaven.
2: Give us this day our daily bread, and forgive us our trespasses, as we forgive those who trespass against us. And lead us not into temptation, but deliver us from evil. Amen.
5: Hail Mary, full of grace, the Lord is with thee. Blessed art thou among women, and blessed is the fruit of thy womb, Jesus.
2: Holy Mary, Mother of God, pray for us sinners, now and at the hour of our death. Amen.
5: Hail Mary, full of grace, the Lord is with thee. Blessed art thou among women, and blessed is the fruit of thy womb, Jesus.
2: Holy Mary, Mother of God, pray for us sinners, now and at the hour of our death. Amen.
5: Hail Mary, full of grace, the Lord is with thee. Blessed art thou among women, and blessed is the fruit of thy womb, Jesus.
2: Holy Mary, Mother of God, pray for us sinners, now and at the hour of our death. Amen.
5: Hail Mary, full of grace, the Lord is with thee. Blessed art thou among women, and blessed is the fruit of thy womb, Jesus.
2: Holy Mary, Mother of God, pray for us sinners, now and at the hour of our death. Amen.
5: Hail Mary, full of grace, the Lord is with thee. Blessed art thou among women, and blessed is the fruit of thy womb, Jesus.
2: Holy Mary, Mother of God, pray for us sinners, now and at the hour of our death. Amen.
5: Hail Mary, full of grace, the Lord is with thee. Blessed art thou among women, and blessed is the fruit of thy womb, Jesus.
2: Holy Mary, Mother of God, pray for us sinners, now and at the hour of our death. Amen.
5: Hail Mary, full of grace, the Lord is with thee. Blessed art thou among women, and blessed is the fruit of thy womb, Jesus.
2: Holy Mary, Mother of God, pray for us sinners, now and at the hour of our death. Amen.
5: Hail Mary, full of grace, the Lord is with thee. Blessed art thou among women, and blessed is the fruit of thy womb, Jesus.
2: Holy Mary, Mother of God, pray for us sinners, now and at the hour of our death. Amen.
5: Hail Mary, full of grace, the Lord is with thee. Blessed art thou among women, and blessed is the fruit of thy womb, Jesus.
2: Holy Mary, Mother of God, pray for us sinners, now and at the hour of our death. Amen.
5: Hail Mary, full of grace, the Lord is with thee. Blessed art thou among women, and blessed is the fruit of thy womb, Jesus.
2: Holy Mary, Mother of God, pray for us sinners, now and at the hour of our death. Amen.
4: Glory be to the Father, and to the Son, and to the Holy Spirit.
2: As it was in the beginning, is now, and ever shall be, world without end. Amen.
3: O my Jesus, forgive us our sins. Save us from the fires of hell, and lead all souls to heaven, especially those most in need of your mercy. Hail, Holy Queen, Mother of Mercy, our life, our sweetness, and our hope. To thee do we cry, poor banished children of Eve. To thee do we send up our sighs, mourning and weeping in this valley of tears. Turn then, most gracious Advocate, thine eyes of mercy toward us. And after this our exile, show unto us the blessed fruit of thy womb, Jesus. O clement, O loving, O sweet Virgin Mary, pray for us, O Holy Mother of God,
2: that we may be made worthy of the promises of Christ.

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Izzy 99.1, little after 6 o'clock. It's Rob Hogan. I'm back at it Thursday. AC still going, huh? I know. Feel good favorites. Those are going too. Just sit by the fan, you and me, and Mandy's coming along too.

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Easy 99.1. It's Rob Hogan, Thursday. And if you're sailing, that's probably the only place you're getting relief today. Going to be still another even hotter than yesterday. And if you're going to sit in traffic, pack your patience for that, people. You'll get there.

0: Easy 99.1, the country, the beach. Gonna be a hot child everywhere we go. And that's just kind of what we're sitting through for the next couple of days. Dangerous heat could be record breaking stuff too. So watch your step. But certainly ticked up yesterday. Gonna be even worse today. And a lot of people planning the great escape, whether you're headed the north route up to the lake or perhaps down to the Cape. You're going to have lots of company. We'll keep you updated on that traffic, but it's going to be something. Nice win for Team USA in the World Cup last night. And I'm not one that usually wakes up with thunderstorms. Unfortunately, I wish I did because I like to listen to them at night. Couldn't help but wake up last night. That one shook the house. So hopefully everything worked out wherever you are, and could be some more of those coming through. We'll check in with the Weather Channel update, get that in just a couple of minutes. But first,
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0: It's my friend Andrew.
2: Thank you, Rob. Good morning, everyone. It is already up to 80 degrees under hazy skies in Boston. I'm Andy Carboni with your Easy 99.1, 99-second update. A reminder that the National Weather Service has issued an extreme heat warning until 8 o'clock Saturday night. Dangerously hot conditions are expected, and heat index values may approach 110 degrees. During the extreme heat, you're advised to drink plenty of water throughout the day, avoid strenuous outdoor activities, and never leave children, older adults, or pets parked in vehicles because temperatures can quickly become deadly. Keep your radio tuned to Easy 99.1 throughout the day for the latest updates to the forecast. A man is dead after his car hit a utility pole and drove into the Budget Inn on Route 1 in Westwood Monday afternoon. The 32-year-old Walpole resident was pronounced dead at Beth Israel Deaconess Medical Center. The investigation continues. State and Quincy police continue to investigate a fight between two off-duty state troopers last Friday night. The altercation happened at a restaurant in Marina Bay and was caught on video. State police say one of the troopers has been placed on leave. Officials say the conduct shown in the video is serious and inconsistent with department standards. Governor Maura Healey has signed a bill that supporters said will improve student literacy and provide additional tools to support early reading access. It requires every Massachusetts school district employs evidence-based reading curriculum, consistent literacy screening, and improved teacher preparation. Governor Healey said helping students learn to read is one of the most important things that can be done to set them up for success. And a 102-year-old World War II veteran will be the Grand Marshal for Chatham's 4th of July parade. Sergeant John Zippo served with the Army's 1st Infantry Division in Germany. He'll lead marches while riding in a vintage convertible. The parade will begin at 9 a.m. Saturday, and officials expect a large crowd. Elsewhere news around the nation this morning, a new study by researchers at Stony Brook University in New York links PTSD among Ground Zero first responders with faster aging. In sports, last night, news off the court, the Celtics traded Jaylen Brown to the Philadelphia 76ers for Paul George, 2 first-round picks and 2 second-round picks. Yesterday afternoon at Fenway Park, the Red Sox wrapped up a 7-game homestand, getting embarrassed by the Washington Nationals 10-2. Tomorrow night in Anaheim, the local nine take on the Los Angeles Angels. And last night in Santa Clara, California, in a World Cup round of 32 match, the United States blanked Bosnia-Herzegovina 2-0. Monday night in Seattle, the U.S. plays Belgium in the round of 16, while next Thursday at Boston Stadium, a quarterfinal match of the World Cup will be played. Taking the first look at the Thursday morning commute, get the AC cranking in your vehicles. Of course, it's going to be another scorcher out there for you today. Expressway North, stop and go East Milton Square to Southampton Street. HOV lane busy near the exit, 15 minutes into Boston. Driving on the lower 93 South, reduced speeds passing through 24 and Randolph. 24 North, a slow from the Horse Bridge up to the Randolph Merge. 95 North congested, Denham's overpassing Canton, the ramps at 128-93. Heading out on Route 3, no major problems right now from Pembroke to Braintree. 195, 295, 495 moving well. No major backups as of yet. Getting on and off the Cape with the Bourne and Sagamore Bridges. Checking the MBTA on the commuter rail. Delays up to 40 minutes on the Fall River New Bedford line inbound between Bridgewater and South Station. 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
9: The hottest temperatures of the week, today and tomorrow. Limit your time outside if you can. The heat and humidity, very stressful for the body. We do have a slight chance of a thunder shower this morning. The rest of the day, sunny, hot, humid, 94, heat index 103. Tomorrow, dry, temperatures 96. Some rain starts to head our way Saturday afternoon, 92 Saturday. I'm meteorologist Terry Smith from the Weather Channel.
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0: Easy 99.1. Ah, Deb's going to be here shaking it up. Yep, 4th of July, the spectacular all request, 4th of July, 7 till 10 at night. 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

Easy 99.1, yes. I know it's hard to believe. Tomorrow is Friday. It's but one of those weeks, I don't know what day it is. Not going to know right through the weekend. Fast Ferry Friday coming up on the C Street. You hop aboard, head off to the Vineyard or Nantucket with a gift card from Copeland Street's Auto Body. 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
2: The ride is starting to become tricky on this Thursday morning. Expressway northbound now bumper to bumper. East Milton Square up to Southampton Street. The HOV lane busy near the exit. 18 minutes into the city. Southbound Expressway getting busy from Columbia Road to Freeport Street. Bryan Avenue to Adverse Parkway, 12 minutes. Tunnel to the split. Route 3 southbound slowing from Route 6 to Sagamore Bridge. Low and entry south has reduced speeds passing Route 24 and Randolph. 120 northbound now tied up Route 1 and dead end to Route 109. 24 north slows from Route 139 Stoughton to the Horse Bridge. 95 northbound, watch out for a breakdown off to the right before the dead end tree overpass in Canton. 25 eastbound crawling from Route 6 to Bourne Bridge on the Cape. 20 southbound stall coming off the Bourne Bridge and getting around the Bowen Rotary. 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

Easy 99.1, a little after 7 o'clock. It's Rob Hogan. How's it going? Thank you very much for taking us along wherever you go in the next couple of days, by the way. I'm going to say hi to Lori. She's over there in Somerset. Starts her vacation straight through next week right now. Good for you.

0: KCBN.1, here we go. Gonna be a weekend. Thank you for making us part of it. We appreciate that a whole lot. It's Rob Hogan, 720. And if you're out and about, obviously, you know it's really hot. And one of those things we kind of forget about, the things you leave in the car. I got in yesterday afternoon. You got the phone charger. You got a bottle of water. You got all kinds of stuff. And might want to not leave that in the car next couple of days, because if you thought it was hot yesterday, it's going to be even hotter. I know, right? Today, tomorrow. So take some of those things out of the car, because can't do them well heating up in there. Anyway, we'll check with our friend Terry. She got an update from the Weather Channel. It's going to be hot, so whatever you're doing, plan for that and take a look at the news.
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0: Here we go, Andrew. It's you.
2: Thanks, Rob. Good morning. It's 80 degrees in Boston. I'm Andy Carboni with your Easy 99.1, 99-second update. The extreme heat warning issued by the National Weather Service is now in effect for all of Massachusetts, except for the Cape and Islands, through 8 o'clock Saturday night. The worst of the heat and humidity will be today and tomorrow, with feel-like temperatures reaching close to 115 degrees. Forecasters warn there will be little relief at night. Precautions are advised to avoid heat-related illnesses. Stay right here on Easy 99.1 for weather updates all day long. A judge in the Karen Reed case is scolding both attorneys for their apparent leak. Judge Mark Gilday says sensitive and private medical information tied to former state trooper Michael Proctor appeared on social media. Judge Gilday previously ordered the information sealed as Proctor tried to delay his deposition. The judge has temporarily paused discovery involving Proctor and says he'll extend it further if necessary. The wrongful death case returns to court on July 10th. The city of Brockton is imposing a curfew for Cape Verde's next World Cup match tomorrow night against Argentina. This is a response to violence, including shootings and arrests, after Cape Verde victories last month. Last call for liquor sales will be at 9:30 tomorrow night, and the curfew begins tomorrow night at 10 through 5 o'clock Saturday morning. Brockton reportedly has the largest Cape Verdean population in the U.S. Beaches in Ipswich, Newburyport, and Salisbury have reopened for swimming. State officials said water quality tests have found no elevated bacterial levels after raw sewage spilled at the Merrimack River. Officials say water testing will continue to make sure conditions remain safe. And police departments want to remind you that the possession and sale of fireworks is illegal under Massachusetts law. Officials say illegal amateur fireworks can cause serious injuries and fires. They can be disruptive to other residents, military veterans, and pets. Police will have additional staff on duty over the July 4th weekend in response to illegal fireworks complaints. Elsewhere, news around the nation and the world this morning. The latest round of peace talks between the United States and Iran in Qatar is over. Negotiators for two countries said there was positive progress on the major topics of the Strait of Hormuz and unfreezing Iranian funds. In sports, the Celtics made a shocking move yesterday, sending guard Jaylen Brown to Philadelphia 76ers in exchange for forward Paul George, two first-round picks, and two second-rounders. The Seas also added center Mitchell Robinson and guard Michael Conley via free agency. The Bruins were busy making moves yesterday as well, trading goalie Jonas Kopparsalo to the New York Rangers for forward Kyle Francesen and a fourth-round pick. The Bees also sent a second and third-round draft pick to the Rangers for defenseman Will Borgen. The Bruins also signed seven free agents yesterday. Starter Peyton Tolley gave up six runs in three innings as the Red Sox were defeated by the Washington Nationals 10-2 at Fenway Park in a matinee yesterday. The Red Sox returned to action at Disneyland tomorrow night, beginning a nine-game road trip with the first of three against the Los Angeles Angels. And the United States beat Bosnia-Herzegovina 2-0 in California last night in a round of 32 game in the World Cup. The United States moves on to play Belgium in Seattle Monday night in the round of 16. A reminder, there's going to be a quarterfinal game of the World Cup in Foxborough on July 9th. Taking the latest look at the Thursday morning commute, Expressway North packed in East Milton Square to Southampton Street. The HOV lane's backed up near the exit, 20 minutes into Boston. Southbound Expressway busy Columbia Road to Freeport Street, a Ponset Circle to a multi-vehicle crash in the left lane at Fernsbrook Parkway, 27 minutes, tunnel to the split. Route 3 southbound's now backed up 2 miles, Herring Pond Road, Plymouth, trying to get to the Sagamore Bridge. Lower 93 south, reduced speeds passing Route 24 and Randolph. 128 northbound's tied up Route 1 and Dedham to Route 109. 24 north, they tap the brakes, the Randolph merge. 95 north, the breakdown has been cleared before the Dedham Shore passing Canton. 25 eastbound, crawling as you go between the Scenic Highway and the Bourne Bridge. On the Cape, 20 southbound stall coming off the Bourne Bridge, getting around the Bourne Rotary. Checking the MBTA on the commuter rail, delays up to 50 minutes on the Fall River New Bedford line inbound between Bridgewater and South Station. 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
9: If you're ready for a break from the heat, hang in there. Some cooler weather on the way by the end of the weekend. Today, another very hot, humid day. Slight chance of a thunderstorm. 94 the high, heat index up to 103. Tomorrow's dry, 96. Saturday, scattered storms in the afternoon, 92 Saturday. I'm meteorologist Terry Smith from the Weather Channel.
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Easy 99.1, home of Classic Editions, America Top 40 with Casey Kasem. Got a bonus edition coming up for you tomorrow morning from 6 till 10. The number one hits of the 1980s. Getting ready for your 4th of July festivities. And turn it up. And some George Michael, Michael Jackson, Madonna, Whitney, and a whole bunch more in there. It's all brought to you by Reader's Hardwood Supply.

Easy 99.1. It's Rob Hogan, 746. I'd love for you to celebrate the summer with me. Yes. Going to be out Westport River Vineyards Thursday. It's August 6th from 6 till 9. We will have fantastic wine tasting, great music, some tasty bites, great giveaways too. All right. So get the details and sign yourself up. Limited space. All right. 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
1: Thanks, Rob. You can bet your last penny on what I'm about to say. It's that time of the morning. Both sides of the expressway now having issues. Northbound a parking lot, East Milton Square to Southampton Street. HOV lane busy near the exit. 18 minutes into the city. Southbound, tied up from Columbia Road to Freeport Street. Ponson Circle, a multi-vehicle crash in the right lane of Furnacliff Parkway. 34 minutes, tunnel to the split. Route 3 northbound dealing with delays after Derby Street and Hingham to an accident in the breakdown lane before Route 18 in Weymouth. 3 southbound slowing from Route 18, getting down to the Derby Street lane drop. Then you hit the brakes for 3 miles approaching the Sagamore Bridge. Lower 93 south, reduced speeds passing Route 24 in Randolph. 128 southbound, below the speed limit. Route 20 in Waltham, Route 30 in Weston. 24 northbound, company with you, the Randolph Merv. 95 north, the breakdown's been cleared before the Denver overpass in Canton. 25 eastbound, crawling from Route 6 to the Bowen Bridge. Scenic Highway eastbound, a tough ride, Herring Pond Road, Bowen to the Sagamore Bridge. Scenic Highway westbound, slowing from Nightingale Road, Bowen, getting to the Bowen Bridge. On the Cape Point southbound stall, coming off the Bowen Bridge, getting around the Bowen Rotary. 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

Is he 99.1, little after 8 o'clock? That could be the understatement of the day, huh? It's Rob Hogan. How's it going? Feel good favorites? Keeping you cool. We're trying. Anyway, she coming up. Little River Band, I know. It's ice cubes, popsicles, sit next to the fan.

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Easy 99.1, your chance to escape to the Cape happens all summer. Every single week, someplace different. This week, the Boutique Stay, that's where we're going. P-Town, over to the Foxbury. Fantastic little escape. 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

0: Easy 99.1. Everybody setting up for the good times, and a lot of people started their good time already. Greg is already down the Cape, said he beat the traffic, went yesterday, smart man, and waking up with the Duncan. He already scouted that out, and he's got himself parked by the beach, so we'll all be jealous of him. That's a place to be today, the beach, the lake, any place, but they say the Cape and the islands, if you're looking for any sort of measurable relief, that's where you got to go. So lucky him. Got a check of that forecast. See how hot it gets. I get news for you. It's hotter. Going to be hotter than yesterday. That was hot enough. But here we go anyway. So it's just what we've got right through the fourth, and lots of plans. So plan accordingly. Take some rest and take some ice and lots of hydration, because it is going to be a rough couple of days. Terry's got the Weather Channel forecast coming up in just a couple of minutes.
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0: First is my friend Andrew.
2: Thank you, Rob. Good morning, everyone. It's a sticky 85 degrees under mostly sunny skies in Boston. I'm Andy Carboni with your easy 99.1, 99-second update. Air conditioners and fans will be popular appliances across the state over the next few days thanks to this round of severe heat. National Weather Service has issued an extreme heat warning until 8 o'clock Saturday night. Temperatures are expected to soar to 100 degrees today, and the heat index value can make it feel like it's 115 in some areas. Health officials say these extreme conditions can make it hazardous for anyone, including older adults, young children, pregnant women, and those with chronic medical conditions. Keep your radio tuned to Easy 99.1 throughout the day for the latest updates to the forecast. Yesterday was a busy day on the roads in Bourne. Police say it started with an early morning trash truck rolled over that affected on-Cape travel for a good portion of the day. Dispatchers also received calls for emergencies that included a motorcycle crash that resulted in a med flight call, multiple reports of neighbor disputes, road rage incidents, and a brush fire near the Bourne Bridge. Police say there was also a woman who was in labor while stuck in traffic. A shooting incident in the Harbor Beach area of Mattapoisett on Tuesday afternoon remains under investigation. A person of interest was taken into custody in Marion following a police pursuit. Authorities said this was an isolated incident and there's no threat to the public. Beginning tomorrow, anyone under the age of 18 will not be allowed in Dartmouth Mall at certain times without an adult. Management said the policy will be enforced on Fridays and Saturdays starting at 5 p.m. The new restrictions also includes mall parking lots, garages, and walkways. Provincetown officials are refuting a false claim that the town banned American flags on the 4th of July. Yesterday, a fake social media post claimed the ban, causing many residents to call the town hall in anger. Town manager Alex Morris then took to Facebook to refute the hoax, calling it ridiculous. And a record number of New Englanders will be hitting the road this week for the American 250 and July 4 celebrations. AAA says more than 3.5 million people will travel at least 50 miles from home through July 5th. AAA says Boston remains one of the hottest travel destinations in the country this week. Elsewhere news around the nation this morning, Trump accounts will launch on the 4th of July. They provide U.S. citizens born between 2025 and 2028 a one-time $1,000 contribution from the federal government. Money cannot be withdrawn until the child turns 18. In sports, last night, news off the parquet, the Celtics traded Jaylen Brown to Philadelphia 76ers for Paul George, two first-round picks and two second-round picks. Yesterday afternoon at Fenway Park, the Red Sox dropped the rubber game of their three-game series to the Washington Nationals, being blown out 10-2. Tomorrow night in Anaheim, the Sox go up against the Los Angeles Angels. And last night in Santa Clara, California, in a World Cup round of 32 match, the United States shut out Bosnia-Herzegovina 2-0. Monday night in Seattle, the U.S. battles Belgium in the round of 16. A week from today at Boston Stadium, there'll be a quarterfinal match of the World Cup. Taking the latest look at the Thursday morning commute expressway northbound, stop-and-go Granite Avenue, Southampton Street, HOV Lane, backed up near the exit 17 minutes into Boston. Southbound expressway busy from Mass Ave, getting down to it Freeport Street, a Ponset Circle, the scene of an earlier multi-vehicle crash that was at Fernsburg Parkway. 31 minutes tunnel to the split. Three northbound delays begin Derby Street hang up to the scene of an earlier accident before Route 18 in Weymouth. Three southbound slowing from Route 18 getting down to Derby Street at the lane drop. He backed up 3 miles approaching the Sagamore Bridge. Lower 93 north backing up Route 37 to Braintree to the expressway. Lower 93 south reduced speeds passing Route 24 in Randolph. 128 southbound below the speed limit, Route 20 in Waltham to the Mass Pike. 24 north tapping the brakes, the Randolph Merge. 95 north congested 152 in North Attleboro, the Mansfield rest area. Then from the Denver overpass in Canton, the ramps at 128-93. 25 eastbound crawling for a mile from Bourndale Road overpass getting to the Bourne Bridge. Dink Highway eastbound, a tough ride, Herring Pond Road Bourne to the Sagamore Bridge. Dink Highway westbound slowing from Nindale Road and Bourne getting to the Bourne Bridge. On the Cape, 20 southbound stall coming off the Bourne Bridge, getting around the Bourne Rotary. Checking the MBTA on the commuter road, delays up to 40 minutes on the Fall River New Bedford line inbound between Holbrook, Randolph, and South Station. And delays up to 15 minutes on the Franklin Foxborough line inbound between Endicott and South Station. 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
6: The hottest temperatures of the week, today and tomorrow. Limit your time outside if you can. The heat and humidity, very stressful for the body. We do have a slight chance of a thunder shower this morning. The rest of the day, sunny, hot, humid, 94. Heat index 103. Tomorrow, dry, temperatures 96. Some rain starts to head our way Saturday afternoon, 92 Saturday. I'm meteorologist Terry Smith from the Weather Channel.
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Z99.1. Well, if you'd like to score big this 4th of July weekend, be rich by the time next week rolls around, and at Mega Millions, begging to be won, $542 million on the line. So hurry up and get one of those. The next drawing coming up tomorrow night. That'd be a 4th of July celebration like no other, huh?

0: Easy 99.1, 8:53, just like that, Thursday. Yeah, working our way towards that long weekend. Did you escape yet? Lucky you. Not sure how that escape is going. Of course, it might be okay now for the moment, but certainly going to be progressively more difficult as we get through the day. But you know what? Once you get there, it'll be fine. Pack your patience for that.
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2: Thanks, Rob. Last look at the roads on this Thursday morning. Commute Expressway, northbound, bumper to bumper to Ponsett Circle to Southampton Street. HOV lane busy near the exit, 14 minutes into the city. Southbound Expressway busy from Mass Ave past Freeport Street to Ponsett Circle. Down to Fernsbrook Parkway, 27 minutes. Tunnel to the split. A reminder, the HOV lane southbound opens at 2 o'clock this afternoon. Route 3 southbound slows Route 18 in Weymouth to the Derby Street lane drop in Hingham. And you're back up 4 miles approaching the Sagamore Bridge. Lower 9th Street North backing up Route 37 in Braintree trying to get to the expressway. Lower 93 south, reduced speeds passing Route 24 in Randolph. 128 southbound below the speed limit from Route 20 in Waltham to the Mass Pike. 24 north to tap the brakes, the Randolph Merge. 95 north crowded, Dedham's Road passing Canton, the ramps at 128-93. 25 eastbound, following from Bourndale Road, heading over toward the Bourne Bridge. Dink Highway eastbound, a rough ride from Herring Pond Road.

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Is that again? Point one. Look at that. We're a little after 9 o'clock. That one makes you feel cooler already, doesn't it? 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I mean, I tried. I got the feel-good favorites. At least I got those. Fleetwood Mac coming up. Billy Joel on the way. Pat Benatar and more.

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Easy 99.1 Friday tomorrow. I have to keep saying that because I'm very confused all week. Anyway, Fast Ferry Friday, I know that much. Coming up between 2 and 6. Win your way on the C Street. Go up to the Vineyard or Nantucket. You do that right here.

0: Easy 99.1, Michael Martin Murphy. What's Forever For? It's Rob Hogan, 923. And hopefully you have got all your plans set for the weekend. Add ice cubes, ice packs, all that stuff. So if you're headed off to the fireworks, the parade, whatever you might be doing, plan accordingly, because it's going to be a little bit different this year. We're not used to this, and dangerous stuff out there the next couple of days. Got the Weather Channel forecast. That's coming up, but want to remind you, tomorrow, bonus edition, American Top 40 with Casey Kasem. We got them every single weekend. Of course, you knew that, but bonus show coming up tomorrow from 6 till 10 in the morning. That is going to be the number one hits of the 1980s. Going to be a good one. Like Kevin Cronin says, all brought to you by Reader's Hardwood Supply. Terry is standing by with the Weather Channel. She got a forecast. I don't know if it's a good one. I mean, I suppose if you like the heat this much, it is. It's coming up.
1: You've probably heard all the...
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7: If you're ready for a break from the heat, hang in there. Some cooler weather on the way by the end of the weekend. Today, another very hot, humid day, slight chance of a thunderstorm, 94 the high, heat index up to 103. Tomorrow's dry, 96. Saturday, scattered storms in the afternoon, 92 Saturday. I'm meteorologist Terry Smith from the Weather Channel.
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Kissing 99.1, hooking you up, Cape Escape, all summer long, off to P-Town, to the Foxbury. It's very swanky, by the way. You gotta enter yourself, though. We'll draw a winner coming up Monday morning, 8:45, all right? 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

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But how about escaping to the Cape? 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
1: 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From there, we enter the era of Thriller, Back to the Future, and Bueller when we blast off into the 80s at 8. 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

101 as we all just keep hanging on through this heat and humidity. I've been reading some of those articles online about how to keep your house cool, and they say putting aluminum foil on your windows will deflect the heat away. So I gave it a try this morning. I'll let you know how it works out.

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99.1. It is Nancy Hall. Going to be taking a full look at the forecast in a little bit, but they are saying maybe some afternoon scattered thunderstorms on the 4th of July. If that changes your plans at all, maybe hang out with Deb. She's got live vibes this 4th of July from 7 to 10. All your requests, all 4th of July night long. 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

0: Oh, that is the right stuff right there. New Kids on the Block, bringing me right back to my childhood. Jordan Knight, that one was my crush. My sister, Joey McIntyre. So I don't know. Choose your new kid. And choose your cool spot in the world, because it is dangerously hot out on the South Shore. Extreme heat warning is in effect for the area until Saturday night. Highs today going to feel like 100 or more with the heat and humidity, and lows only in the mid-70s when it finally does start to cool off. But tomorrow is just more of the same. Hot, humid, keeping yourself safe out there. And family
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You know, before you get to Saturday night, you got to get to Fast Ferry Friday. 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It's thanks to Copeland Street Auto Body in Quincy, Sea Streak Fast Ferry, and Easy 99.1. And it does return this Friday. So tomorrow, another chance to win right here.

99.1. Get ready for that lunch break. We are too. Rob Hogan is stepping in for the Back in the Day Easy Cafe. He'll get all your requests on while you eat your lunch with Easy.

0: Easy 99.1, Tommy Page was opening for the New Kids on the Block back in 1989 and sat down at a piano at the Hyatt Hotel in Kansas City and started noodling around a little bit with an idea for that song. Jordan Knight came in, Danny Wood came in, said, "Whatever you're doing sounds pretty good." They sat down and wrote that song with him and agreed to provide some backup vocals, too. Pretty big hit for him. "I'll Be Your Everything." It's Rob Hogan. "Yeah, I don't know about your everything, but I'll play a song for you. Back in the day, Easy Cafe, something you would like. I know I can't help you cool off. I try. I can't even help myself with that. Something you would like, 508-746-9991. 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It all gets going next.
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0: Finally, on September 18th, Celtic Thunder celebrates your favorite songs with an intimate evening featuring beloved voices, powerful harmonies, and many of the group's greatest hits from nearly two decades of touring and performances. 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
2: All right, here we go. 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And Marianne, she is busy in Rehoboth, sitting in the pool, said she's only getting out to refill her drink.

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1: Oh, how are you?
0: Let me check. I'm a little hot, but I'm okay. I mean, I'm warm. That sounds better.
1: All right. I love the station. I've had it on for 6 years. If you have a chance, if time permits, could you play Under Pressure by Queen?
0: Okay. What's your name?
1: Mike. I'm from Middleborough.
0: All right, Mike. Thank you for putting up with us for 6 years. We appreciate that.
1: Oh, thank you so much. Outstanding station. Thank you.
0: Thanks a bunch. Bye-bye.

0: Good afternoon, Rob.
1: Hi, Noreen. What are you doing?
0: Just relaxing in the AC.
1: All right, yeah. I'm going to go home and sit on a block of ice or something. I got to keep cool somehow, you know.
0: Yeah.
1: All right.
0: Oh, you crack me up.
1: Yeah, I know. I'm good for something anyway. All right.
0: Yes.
1: What do you got planned for the weekend? You have a little cookout or something? You got people coming over? What's happening?
0: Nope, I don't have any plans for the weekend.
1: No? All right. Maybe you stick your head out the window and check out some fireworks.
0: Yeah.
1: All right. All right. Well, you be careful, stay cool, and what can we play for you?
0: I would like you to play High Yellow Ribbon.
1: All right. We will get to it. Enjoy the weekend.
0: Yeah, you too.
1: All right. Bye-bye.
0: Enjoy that block of ice.
1: Oh, yeah. I hope I don't get stuck to it.

Eaton, easy 99.1. Hold on a second. See what happens? It's too hot in here. That's what happened to me. I got. No, no, that's not what we want. How about this? There we go. That's what happens when you're up too long, right? Get up at 3 o'clock. Going back to my block of ice.

0: EZ99.1, back at the EZ Cafe, 1223, Thursday. It's Rob Hogan, sweating to the oldies with everybody else, and it's going to go on for the next few days, so find yourself a little spot of shade or just hang out in the freezer for the time being, because this isn't going to let up until perhaps about Sunday. So your 4th of July festivities are going to be steamy any way you look at it. So please be careful, whatever you got planned out there, because this stuff is no joke. Terry's coming along from the Weather Channel. She's got your update for the holiday weekend. And we got one for Ann in Charlestown off that Reader's Hardwood Supply text line. More of your songs are all coming up.
1: Do you need cap?
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7: Temperatures are in the 90s each afternoon. Humidity is high as well. Extreme heat warning continues until Saturday evening. We may get a stray thunderstorm or two this afternoon. Temperatures topping out 95, heat index just over 100. That slight chance of an afternoon storm tomorrow as well. 96 tomorrow, 102 is what it will feel like if you're outside. I'm meteorologist Terry Smith from the Weather Channel.
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1: Hi, Rob. How are you today?
0: I'm okay. I'm all right. You know, I'm trying to stay cool like everybody else.
1: Yeah, that's all we can do, isn't it?
0: You got it. What are you up to?
1: Just staying cool.
0: Okay. Yeah, that's the theme of the day, I think.
1: Drinking a lot of water.
0: Uh-huh. I hear you.
1: Today is actually a special day. It's in remembrance of my mother who passed on this day. I was wondering if you could play, I have two songs, mm-hmm. I'm not sure which one.
0: Okay.
1: One is In the Arms of the Angel by Sarah McLachlan.
0: Uh-huh.
1: The other one, it was her military salute. She was a Navy in World War II.
0: Oh, wow.
1: And they did America the Beautiful. So either one, I would appreciate so much if you would play that.
0: Thank you so much. And what's your mom's name?
1: Oh, Louise.
0: Louise. Excellent. All right. We will put that on for Louise. Thank you so much.
1: Thank you, Rob. You have a great weekend.
0: You too. Happy 4th to you.

0: favorite DJ is Kellen, your favorite Harvard Public School teacher.
1: There she is on summer vacation. Atta girl.
0: Yep. So, favorite DJ, you know that you have your choice.
1: Mm-hmm.
0: First of all, needless to say, you can do Bee Gees, It Only Takes a Minute, Girl, or Tavares. No, sorry. More Than a Woman by the Bee Gees, or More Than a Woman by Tavares.
1: Oh, now you're making me make tough decisions here. Look at that. It's just like a school teacher, a tough assignment on the first day.
0: I was just in the mall.
1: Yeah.
0: And I saw one of my students, and he ran up to me. I miss you. And I said, I miss you too, honey. I'll see you in September.
1: All right. And I will take care of that. Enjoy your vacation.
0: And you know you'll be hearing from me all the time. I'll drive you crazy.
1: I love it. Thank you.

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You know, there's a woman on my text line, and she happens to be in Walpole. Her name is Phyllis, celebrating a birthday today. I wanted to get funky, so here you go. Happy birthday.

0: 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Hi.
1: Hello, Rob.
0: Hello, Tab.
1: Well, you know, the temperatures are differing so much between days.
0: Just a little bit, yeah.
1: Because the day before yesterday, it was 75 early.
0: Okay.
1: And 85 at noon.
0: Yeah.
1: And then later.
0: 140.
1: Later, it was 92.
0: Oh, it just felt like it.
1: But we had a light breeze, so it wasn't bad.
0: Where'd you have that?
1: From the southwest.
0: Well, we didn't have that at my house.
1: Oh, that's too bad.
0: Yeah, I know.
1: Well, today, get this.
0: What?
1: Early this morning, it was 82.
0: Yeah, well, you know, it's still better than shoveling snow.
1: This is true.
0: Yeah.
1: This is true. And now it's 94.
0: Uh-huh.
1: And that's even too hot for me.
0: No, sir.
1: It is real.
0: Stop it right now. I never thought I'd hear those words.
1: I never thought I'd say them.
0: Hold on. I got to write this down. Holy crap. Where's my pen? Hang on. My goodness. All right.
1: It's wicked out there.
0: Yes, it is. So
1: it really is.
0: Stay inside and have another popsicle or something.
1: Ice cream.
0: All right. Same difference. It all works.
1: Yeah, it does. It does.
0: Just goes to a different part of the body, but that's fine. We'll work it off.
1: How did you know that?
0: Trust me, because I ate too much. Yeah. All right. Yeah. Anyway, enough with my problems. What can we play for you?
1: We all have problems in this kind of heat, let me tell you.
0: This is true.
1: Okay, how about a song from 1983 by Modern English?
0: Yeah.
1: I'll stop the world and melt with you.
0: Oh, nobody wants to melt alone.
1: And in this kind of weather, we will.

Easy 99.1, back at the AZ Cafe, 1256. That'll do it for us. And I want to say thank you very much for the calls and texts. And I got to fly. I got to go sit on my block of ice. Nancy Hall's coming in for an hour for cover things for me, because that's it. I'm all set. I'm done. It's too hot. Kevin Cronin will be up after 3 o'clock and take you into your long weekend. So stick around for that. Whatever you have going on this weekend, we appreciate you taking us along, of course, and wishing you and your family a very happy, safe 4th of July. Whatever you have planned, watch your step out there, because it's a little bit different this year with this heat. So enjoy yourself. Have a fantastic time. We appreciate you bringing us along, and I will talk to you again on Monday.

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10: Extreme heat warning goes on until 8 p.m. on Saturday. Heat index levels could be 100 to 110 or hotter next couple of days, and at least 100 on the heat index level Saturday. Use extreme caution outdoors. Isolated shower or thunderstorm tonight, low 72. Very hot again Friday, maybe a pop-up storm, 96 the high, heat indices to 105 or hotter. And then for the 4th of July, it's not a washout, but there could be a few scattered storms, mid-90s a high, heat index level still could approach 100. I'm meteorologist Mark Thibodeau at the Weather Channel.
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Easy 99.1, just a couple minutes after 2 o'clock. Good afternoon, it's Kevin Cronin counting down to the 4th of July weekend. 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

0: KZ99.1. It's Kevin Cronin on this Thursday, approaching the long 4th of July weekend. Trying to stay cool, triple digits in some areas, and definitely want to keep hydrated and keep cool as best you can as we're under this heat dome until tomorrow. Checking the forecast coming up. Also, since today is kind of like Friday, we're going to do the weekend workout coming up at 5 o'clock today. So be thinking about that. 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Weekend workout a little bit early because it's technically kind of like Friday for a lot of us. So weekend workout will be happening at 5 o'clock today. Right now, time for today's Not So Easy Impossible Questions. We got our phones ready to go again. And you'll win that question or that prize for answering this question. The prize? Oh, yeah. What's that? That's a gift card to Cornerstones in Carver. Here's today's question. This is what kids look forward to most on the 4th of July. What is it? 508-746-9991. This is what kids look forward to most on the 4th of July. What is it? 508-746-9991. It's a not-so-easy, impossible question.
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10: Still are looking at some dangerously hot weather. We have an extreme heat warning for the area until 8 p.m. Saturday. Heat index levels could be 100 to 110 next couple of days, and at least up to 100 to 105 as we get to the start of the 4th of July weekend, on the 4th of July itself. So stay hydrated. A lot of time in the AC, back inside, cooling off over the weekend if possible. Isolated storm or two tonight, low 72. And then very hot again Friday, mid-90s, maybe a pop-up late-day storm, otherwise sunshine. Heat index levels could approach 104. Friday, a better chance for a couple of scattered late-day storms. Your high, 96 degrees. Heat index level still to 104. I'm meteorologist Mark Thibodeau at the Weather Channel.
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0: Easy 99.1, not so easy impossible question out there. Here it is. This is what kids look forward to most on the 4th of July. What is it? What do you think?
1: Is it candy at the parade?
0: Candy at the parade. Good guess, but no, that's not it. Thanks.
2: I would say it was probably the parade.
0: Parade. Good guess, but no, not the parade. Thank you.
3: S'mores.
0: Good guess, but no, that's not it. Thanks.
3: Okay, goodbye.
0: Still looking for it. Here it is. This is what kids look forward to most on the 4th of July. What is it? It's a not-so-easy, impossible question.

0: 99.1, not so easy. Possible questions still out there. Here it is. This is what kids look forward to most on the 4th of July. What is it? What do you think it is?
1: Fireworks.
0: Fireworks is right. That's the right answer. You got it. Yes.
1: I figured that.
0: This is what kids look forward to most on the 4th of July. It's fireworks. Most kids love them. Some are afraid of them, though.
1: Yeah, some are, but most aren't.
0: Most
1: after
0: aren't.
1: A while.
0: I never was. Who's this?
1: Ron.
0: Ron, where are you calling
1: Ron
0: us from?
1: Bella. East Bridgewater.
0: All right, Ron, you got yourself a gift card to Cornerstones in Carver for getting that right today.
1: Excellent. Thank you very much, and happy 4th of July.
0: Thank you for playing, Ron, and happy 4th of July to you as well.
1: Thank you.

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It's Kevin Cronin, Feel Good Favorites. 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

0: EZ99.1, as we're just a mere hours away from starting off our 4th of July long weekend, and 4th of July being a Saturday this year, so a lot of people heading out and enjoying it. And here are some facts and figures when it comes to the 4th. Americans will spend $9.4 billion for 4th of July food. 57% of Americans plan to spend less money this 4th than last. 72.2 million Americans will travel 50-plus miles for the 4th. How about this? Hot dogs. How many? 150 million hot dogs eaten each 4th of July. 4th of July. July 4th, also America's top beer-drinking holiday. 4 billion will be spent on beer and wine. 62% will attend a barbecue. 16,000 fireworks displays are held each 4th of July. 44% of Americans will attend a 4th of July fireworks display. And be careful, 640 people go to the ER with firework-related injuries and issues each 4th of July. So celebrate and celebrate safely. 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A mixed day. Today, the Dow up 594 points to 52,900.07. NASDAQ down 207 to 25,832.67. And the S&P 500 up a fraction of a point to 7,483.24. 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
1: 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The expressway has heavy pockets of traffic on either side between the Braintree Split and the O'Neill Tunnel, and there's a crash in the breakdown lane on the northbound side at Granite Ave. I-93 northbound has minor delays between Route 95 and Route 24. I-93 southbound is sluggish between the Split and Route 24. Route 3 southbound traffic is spotty from the Split all the way down to the Cape. Route 495 southbound, things slow down between Route 138 and Route 44. Route 95 southbound has minor delays between Route 135 and Route 152. And Route 24 southbound has some slow spots between I-93 and Route 140. 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
13: Still are looking at some dangerously hot weather. We have an extreme heat warning for the area till 8 p.m. Saturday. Heat index levels could be 100 to 110 next couple of days, and at least up to 100 to 105 as we get to the start of the 4th of July weekend on the 4th of July itself. So stay hydrated. A lot of time in the AC back inside. Cooling off over the weekend if possible. Isolated storm or two tonight, low 72. And then very hot again Friday, mid-90s, maybe a pop-up late-day storm, otherwise sunshine. Heat index levels could approach 104. Friday, a better chance for a couple of scattered late-day storms, your high 96 degrees. Heat index levels still to 104. I'm meteorologist Mark Thibodeau at the Weather Channel.
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AZ99.1, since I'm off tomorrow, and tomorrow's like the 4th of July observed, we're going to treat today like Friday, so weekend workout is coming up next at 5 o'clock. Yeah, we're going to do it on a Thursday to get the weekend started. What would you like to hear? Upbeat, fun songs to get your weekend started, your long 4th of July weekend, 508-746-9991. 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

0: Easy 99.1. It's Kevin Cronin coming up on 5 o'clock and approaching 4th of July weekend, long weekend. And we are going to do the weekend workout today, a special edition, because we're going to start the weekend off. 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Time for strange and interesting facts. The tongue of a blue whale weighs more than an elephant. The average human body has enough iron to make a small nail. Rabbits can see behind them without turning their heads. And July 4th didn't become a federal holiday until the 1800s. 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
1: 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The expressway has pockets of traffic on either side between the Braintree Split and the O'Neill Tunnel. I-93 northbound has minor delays between Route 95 and Route 24. I-93 southbound traffic slows between the Split and Route 24. Route 3 southbound traffic is spotty from the Split all the way down to the Cape. 495 southbound, you're on the brakes between Route 138 and Route 44. 95 southbound has minor delays between Route 1 and Route 152. And Route 24 is slow in spots as you make your way south between I-93 and Route 140. 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

0: Easy 99.1. We're underway with the weekend workout special edition here on this Thursday, starting our long weekend. That for Ken off the Reader's Heartwood Supply text line, Dara Hall and John Oates, 508-746-9991. 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
1: Hey, Kevin, let's get this party started this weekend with Marky Mark and the Lucky Bunch. Good vibration.
0: We'll do it. Good choice.
1: All right, Kevin, have a great weekend.
0: You too, thanks.
1: Yeah, have fun. Bye. Stay cool.
0: You too.

0: EZ99.1, we are getting the 4th of July weekend started the right way with a special edition of the Weekend Workout. 508-746-9991. Hello.
1: Hey, Kevin, it's Alan. Happy Fake Friday.
0: Happy Fake Friday to you, too.
1: How you doing?
0: All right, just waiting to get out of here and enjoy the weekend.
1: Believe it or not, I'm headed towards Plymouth from Dover, about a two-hour journey in traffic.
0: Excellent.
1: Headed down to a show. Hey, Kevin, wondered if maybe you could play Jackson 5 Dancing Machine today for the workout.
0: Yes, I can.
1: I appreciate it, my friend. I hope you have a wonderful week off and enjoy your time.
0: All right, Alan, thank you, and you enjoy the weekend.
1: All right, buddy, I'll be listening in.
0: See you later. Thanks. Later.

0: EC99.1, it is the Weekend Workout, 508-746-9991. You're next. Hi.
1: Hey, Kevin, how about Wholehearted by Extreme?
0: Great song. Yes, let's do it.
1: All right, you have a nice vacation, my friend.
0: Thank you, and thank you. Have a great weekend.
1: All right, you too, bye.
0: Bye.

0: EZ99.1 celebrating a weekend, a long weekend, and a 4th of July weekend with the weekend workout. 508-746-9991. You are up next.
1: Hey, Cap, Jay Stoughton.
0: Hey, Jay.
1: Hey, what a nice surprise. We just heard that you're going to do the weekend workout today. That's awesome.
0: Exactly. Yep.
1: Oh, I'm glad you're getting an extra day off, too. So Judy and I are sitting out here sweating to the oldies by the pool here. And she made a great suggestion. How about the Disco Inferno? Because it's so hot and it's a party song.
0: That works.
1: All right, my friend. You and Amanda have a great, great, well-deserved vacation, sir.
0: Thanks very much, Jay. Appreciate it.
1: I'll talk to you when you get back, buddy.
0: All right, good.
1: All right, take care, man.
0: Yep.

0: 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It is the weekend workout, the perfect way to start this long 4th of July weekend with your upbeat fun requests. 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
1: Hi, Kevin. Can I request a song?
0: Yeah.
1: Can I hear Delicate by Taylor Swift?
0: Yes, I will absolutely play that for you.
1: Oh, thank you so much.
0: You're welcome.
1: You stay cool this weekend, Kevin.
0: You too. Enjoy the 4th.
1: Thank you. You too. Bye-bye.
0: All right, bye.
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0: Easy 99.1, Taylor Swift getting ready for the big event tomorrow and rehearsal today at MSG. Tomorrow, the big event, 4:30 ceremony, a 4:30 cocktail hour, 5:30 the wedding ceremony. Got my invitation all set. Got to make the trip down to New York for that. I'll let you know how that goes. No, I'm not going. It is the weekend workout, 508-746-9991. You got more time to get your request in. Doing it early to get the 4th of July weekend started. Great stuff so far. Right now, it is time for Funnies at 5. And today, well, before we get to Funnies at 5, why don't we get to traffic, and then we'll get to Funnies at 5. 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
1: This report is sponsored by Taco Bell. The expressway has pockets of traffic on either side between the Braintree Split and the O'Neill Tunnel. I-93 northbound has minor delays between Route 95 and Route 24. I-93 southbound is sluggish between the Split and Route 24. Route 3 southbound traffic is spotty starting at the Braintree Split, then really picks up at Clark Road all the way down to the Cape. Route 495 southbound is sluggish between Route 138 and Route 44. Route 95 southbound has minor delays between Route 1 and Route 152. And Route 24 southbound has pockets of traffic between I-93 and Route 140. Taco Bell's new jalapeno citrus salsa. 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With Easy 99.1 traffic, I'm Lexi Mack, and I've got your back.
0: All right, time for today's Funnies at 5. It's Craig Conan talking about his arrest.
2: I've been arrested a bunch of times. You might have guessed that one too, huh? The last time I was arrested, I was minding my own business, lighting off firecrackers in Hermosa Beach. It's 4th of July. And I threw them underneath some horses with sheriffs on top of them. Because I'm a patriot. It made three local newspapers and my mom cry. Just Google my name. Google Craig Conant, Hermosa Beach Fireworks. There's an article titled, Deputies Lasso Lamita Man. I was the meter man, baby, yeah. But the cops, they're idiots. They're like, why were you running? Because you're chasing me on horses. Have you guys ever been galloped after by a posse of sheriffs on horses? You feel alive, you know? And then they're like, where are the drugs at? Where are they at, hippie? And I was like, in my body.
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1: Extreme heat warning goes on until 8 p.m. on Saturday. Heat index levels could be 100 to 110 or hotter the next couple of days, and at least 100 on the heat index level Saturday. Use extreme caution outdoors. Isolated shower or thunderstorm tonight, low 72. Very hot again Friday, maybe a pop-up storm, 96 the high. Heat indices to 105 or hotter. And then for the 4th of July, it's not a washout, but there could be a few scattered storms. Mid-90s a high. Heat index levels still could approach 100. I'm meteorologist Mark Thibodeau at the Weather Channel.
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0: 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Hi.
1: Hey, can I make a request for 5 o'clock?
0: Yes, you can.
1: Can I hear Late in the Evening by Paul Simon?
0: You sure can.
1: All right, good. Thank you so much.
0: You're welcome.
1: All right.
0: Bye.
1: Bye.

0: Easy 99.1. It's a weekend workout to start the 4th of July weekend. Hello.
1: My granddaughter wants Wannabe by Spice Girls. Do you have that?
0: I do.
1: He has it, Emma.
0: I do have it.
1: Thank you, sir.
0: You're welcome.
1: Bye.
0: You and Emma have a great 4th of July.
1: Get some time out of there, man. Go home.
0: I will. Thanks.
1: See ya.
0: Thanks, boss.

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1: 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Hello.
2: Hey, Kev, how you doing, man?
1: Hey, good. How you doing?
2: All right, this is Big Chuck. What about Young Heart Run Free by Candace Staten?
1: I got that one, yeah.
2: Okay, there you go.
1: You got it. Good choice.
2: Thanks, man.
1: You got it. Have a great weekend.
2: Enjoy. Yeah, you too, bro.
1: Thank you, man.
2: All right.
1: Bye.

0: EZ99.1, you're next in the weekend workout. Hi.
1: Hi, Kevin. It's Marianne. How's it going?
0: Marianne, what's happening?
1: Oh, my God. I just came back from Nantasket Beach. It was awesome. Oh, my God. It was packed, though.
0: Was it
1: we
0: hot?
1: Got lucky. We found a... It sure was, but the water was... It was so refreshing. It was... And I didn't see any jellyfish, so that was good.
0: Good, good.
1: So, I just want to make a request.
0: Okay.
1: If I may. Yeah. So, I would like to hear Summertime by Will Smith.
0: Great song. Yes, I will play that.
1: I know. All right. Thank you, Kevin. Have a great weekend. Happy 4th.
0: Happy 4th, Marianne. Thanks for calling.
1: Thanks. You're welcome. Right. Bye-bye.
0: Yep. Bye.

0: EC99.1, the weekend workout, wrapping things up. One more. Time for one more request. It's yours. Hi.
1: Good afternoon, sir.
0: Hi there.
1: How you doing today?
0: Good. How you doing?
1: Good. It's a little warm here. I just got out of work out of the Tool and Die shop. I was wondering if you could play An American Band by Grand Funk Railroad.
0: I can.
1: Thank you very much.
0: You're welcome.
1: Good fourth.
0: You have a great fourth, too. Thanks.
1: Yep. Bye-bye.
0: Bye.

0: 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Thank you for the calls and the texts. 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
1: 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The expressway southbound slows between Furnacebrook Parkway and the Braintree Split. The expressway northbound is sluggish between East Milton Square and Freeport Street. 93 northbound is looking slow between Route 95 and Route 24. I-93 southbound, there's a crash blocking the two left lanes at Route 37, and traffic slows between the split and Route 24. Route 3 southbound, traffic gets spotty starting at the Braintree Split and then really picks up as you make your way to the Cape. Route 495 southbound is sluggish between Route 138 and Route 44, and 95 southbound slows between Route 14 and Route 152. Trouble sleeping lately? 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With Easy 99.1 traffic, I'm Lexi Mack and I've got your back.
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0: EZ99.1. So what cities are best for 4th of July celebrations? Well, Wallet Hub compared the 100 largest U.S. cities to find the best balance between holiday costs and fun. They looked at a number of factors, including average prices for beer and wine, of course, the length of fireworks displays and the 4th of July weather forecast. Here are the top five cities. Number five was Minneapolis, Minnesota. Interesting. Los Angeles, California, number four. Orlando, Florida, number three. New York City at number two. And Las Vegas coming in at number one for the top five cities for 4th of July. I'm surprised that Boston did not make the list with the whole pop situation, the hat shell, and everything that goes with it. So Boston not making the list, surprisingly. But Las Vegas, Sin City, number one. Another check on traffic.
1: 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The expressway southbound is still seeing stubborn traffic between Furnace Brook Parkway and the Braintree Split. The expressway northbound is sluggish between Granite Ave and Freeport Street. 93 northbound has minor delays between Route 95 and Route 24. 93 southbound, there's a crash blocking the two left lanes at Route 37, and it's stop and go between the Braintree Split and Logan Express. Route 3 southbound, traffic is spotty starting at 3A all the way down to the Cape. In fact, traffic getting onto the Cape at all this evening is quite crowded. Trouble sleeping lately? 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With Easy 99.1 traffic, I'm Lexi Mack and I've got your back.
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7: Extreme heat warning goes on until 8 p.m. on Saturday. Heat index levels could be 100 to 110 or hotter the next couple of days, and at least 100 on the heat index level Saturday. Use extreme caution outdoors. Isolated shower or thunderstorm tonight, low 72. Very hot again Friday, maybe a pop-up storm, 96 the high. Heat indices to 105 or hotter. And then for the 4th of July, it's not a washout, but there could be a few scattered storms. Mid-90s a high. Heat index levels still could approach 100. I'm meteorologist Mark Thibodeau at the Weather Channel.
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Today is I Forgot Day. Good day to make amends for all those things you've forgotten. A birthday, anniversary, pick someone up at the airport.

0: Easy 99.1, it's Kevin Cronin. I am out of here for this Thursday night. Thank you for hanging out this afternoon. We'll not be here tomorrow. We'll be celebrating the 4th of July. You enjoy your 4th of July weekend. Be safe and be cool. Coming up next, it is a decade show, 70s at 7, 80s at 8, and the 90s at 9. You enjoy your night. You enjoy your 4th of July weekend. Make it a good one. One final check of traffic.
1: 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The expressway southbound is still seeing stubborn traffic between Furnacebrook Parkway and the Braintree Split. The expressway northbound is sluggish between Granite Ave and Freeport Street. 93 southbound, there's a crash blocking the two left lanes at Route 37, and it's stop and go between the Braintree Split and Logan Express. Route 3 southbound, traffic is spotty starting at 3A all the way down to the Cape. Traffic getting onto the Cape at all this evening is quite crowded. 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With Easy 99.1 traffic, I'm Lexi Mack and I've got your back.
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1: Hey, Will.
2: Hey, Blair.
1: So one of the cool things that just happened is that we just got a subdivision that's going to be built in Falmouth, and it has 20 homes. 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
4: Soon to Plymouth Memorial Home on September 4th. 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Gary Mullen and the Works pay tribute to rock legends Queen, recreating the sound and spirit of Freddie Mercury. 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